0: the pitcher covering as the first baseman Bush went over to try to field it. So he's out 4-1, a 1-2-3 inning for the Cardinals in the bottom of the seventh. We go to eight. John will have the play-by-play. Mike Claiborne's going to join us. It's 8-1 Chicago Cubs.
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0: Your Mike Claiborne is joining us as we play in the eighth inning, and the Cubs are batting. They have an 8-1 lead. And Pedro Ramirez leads off. Strzelecki deals ball one low, a strike at the lower part of the zone. Called strike by Adam Hamery. The pitch on the way, and that is ripped down the right field line. It's going to hit down and will go to the wall. It's going to take a high hop. In fact, it went over the wall and back to the playing surface for a ground rule double played by Nelson Velasquez, who takes over for Walker in right field.
14: Well, John,
0: Pico Armstrong is up.
14: This one got out of hand early, and the Cardinals were never able to recover to this point. And the Cubs, well, Cardinal pitching isn't missing many bats right now.
0: Strzelecki is the third reliever following Michael McGreevy, who lasted only an inning and two-thirds tonight. Seven runs, eight hits, two walks, two strikeouts for McGreevy. Here's Pete Crow Armstrong taking outside for a ball. Blaze Jordan is playing first base. Burleson is finished for the night, so is J.J. Weatherhope, with Brian Torres playing second.
14: And Nelson Velasquez is in right field now.
0: The pitch fouled off over to the Cardinal dugout. One ball, one strike. Pete Crow Armstrong, 0 for 3, two walks, two strikeouts, a caught stealing last night. 0 for 3 tonight with two strikeouts. He has a sacrifice fly for his 61st RBI. Strzelecki, a look to second base and the pitch. And that's chopped foul again to the Cardinal dugout. Head to Busch Stadium for halfway to Mardi Gras on Friday, August 7th. Fans with a theme ticket will take home an exclusive Cardinals Mardi Gras sweatshirt. Get your tickets now at cardinals.com/theme. A lead at second base for Pedro Ramirez, who has three of the Cubs' 13 hits tonight. There's a foul ball off to the right.
14: Was that the fourth one he's hit there?
0: Into the Cardinal dugout this time. Yadier Molina over there.
14: Good to see him back.
0: It is. We're going to have a big day when the Cardinals induct Yadier Molina and Albert Pujols as part of the Cardinals Hall of Fame inductions. That will take place inside the stadium.
8: get the feeling we have a little bit bigger crowd than what we've been accustomed to from at Ballpark Village.

0: Astros. The 2-2 pitch. And that's just off the outside corner. What do you think? Played with Boston last year.
1: You think about those years in Houston. And he had some good times in Boston. And I know they look back now and wish they maybe should have held on to him, but he decided to go to Chicago.
0: Here's a swing and a ground ball that goes to the shortstop, and Wynn throws out Bregman. Suzuki was running on the pitch. Didn't matter. Bregman is out, and so are the Cubs in the eighth. But they've added on. We go to the bottom of the eighth, 9-1, Chicago.
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0: One inning and zeros for Cub right-hander Tyler Ferguson, giving way to Andrew Wentz. Wentz pitching in the bottom of the eighth inning with the Cardinals down 9-1 tonight. The Cubs won 7-3 yesterday. Ryan Torres is going to lead off. He took over for Weatherholt. Torres holds the bat right down on the knob. He swings and gets a hit into center field. He takes the turn at first base. Pete Crow Armstrong's throw comes into the middle infield. The Cardinals have the leadoff man on base for the third time out of eight innings tonight.
1: Nice easy swing by Torres. He was looking early. Guys like Wentz, this is only his second appearance. Wentz's second appearance this season for the Cubs, so he's thinking trying to get me over with a first pitch fastball, and Torres was sitting on it.
0: Here's Blaze Jordan, and he hits a ground ball to third. The throw to second out, on to first, a double play, so it didn't take long to erase the leadoff single.
1: And when it rains, it pours.
0: That it does. Here is Nelson Velasquez, hitting in the number three spot. Facing a right-hander, Andrew Wentz. And Wentz deals ball one. Velasquez swings, and he gets a hit down the left field line. Moving over to play it is Justin Dean. Two hits in the inning, but a double play in between. Now Ivan Herrera.

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4: A 1-5 homestand for the Cardinals has dropped them under 500 for the first time this year. They are 53-54 after losing 10-2 to the Cubs tonight, but this was over after the first couple of innings. The Cubs, they got 2 runs in the first inning. Happ, a long at bat, double figures in pitches. He got to see everything McGreevy had to offer and then doubled in two. And then the Cubs got the line moving, batting around plus one, scoring 5. The next inning on the way to a 10-2 win.
5: Well, as you mentioned, it started early. Michael McGreevy didn't have it early. The second inning really did him in. But it didn't help that the Cardinals weren't able to try and come back and score early themselves. They've been struggling offensively, and once again we saw it tonight against a game Chicago pitching staff that has made some adjustments since the last time we've seen them.
4: Colin Ray picked up the win going 6 innings. He allowed 4 hits, 1 run, walking 2, striking out 2. And Colin Ray has allowed just 5 runs in his last 6 starts against the Cardinals. And career-wise, he's 5-3 against them now. This year he's 8-7, beating McGreevy, who's 4-9.
5: Yeah, Michael McGreevy, just like the rest of the staff, they've got to figure it out. And as I mentioned to you earlier, I'm anxious to see what this ball club does and how they respond. I mean, it has not been good the last few nights, and they're going to have to turn this thing around. How they do it, that's going to be a challenge for them to have to deal with.
4: No, keep thinking about my old friend and Ricky's old friend and manager, Jim Fregosi, saying, you're basically as good as that night's starting pitcher.
5: Absolutely.
4: And the starting pitcher tomorrow is going to be right-hander Dustin May. He's 5-7 against lefty Matthew Boyd, who's 6-1 for the Cubs. And broadcast time tomorrow will be 5:50.
5: How many scouts you think we'll have here tomorrow watching Dustin May?
4: Well, if they're not watching in person, they're watching all the video
5: somewhere.
4: Like crazy.
5: Absolutely.
4: Everybody's paying attention to almost every game in the big leagues with the trading deadline coming up next week. Our play of the game is presented by Marriott St. Louis Grand. Book your Grand Slam Cardinals ticket package. Do that right now. We'll hear the play when we come back.
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16: 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Welcome back in. 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San Diego's Mason Miller third with 27. And then you get to Riley O'Brien as he has at 26. 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Game 3 of this 4-game series coming up tomorrow night. The Cardinals will send right-hand pitcher Dustin May to the mound. He's 5-7 with a 4.59 ERA. He'll be opposed by left-hander Matthew Boyd, who's 6-1 with a 3.81 ERA. Another 6:45 first pitch. That means our coverage is set to begin at 5:50. For the voice of the Cardinals, John Rooney, along with Ricky Horta and Mike Claiborne, who had the call of the game. Our on-site producer engineer is Jim Jackson. Our studio producer engineer is Daniel Henkamp. Ben Boyd, Emmett Kincannon is our booth assistant and also our clubhouse reporter. Ben Boyd, the manager of the Cardinals Radio Network. For all those folks, I'm Matt Pauley, thanking you for being tuned in tonight. Cardinals lose to the Cubs 10-2. 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
17: And as promised, there's Pat Benatar. Stick around, Bam Bam's in next. He's got Zeppelin, Kiss, Pink Floyd, the Eagles, Bush, maybe some AC/DC in there too. He likes AC/DC. Maybe he'll play you some. We'll get to it in a few. Hang on. Have a great night. We'll talk to you tomorrow on a happy Wednesday.
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0: Baba O'Reilly and The Who. Not Teenage Wasteland. Baba O'Reilly. That's the name of the song. I promise. I'm looking at the cover of it right now. So when you call up and you want to hear that song, say Baba O'Reilly. Not Teenage Wasteland.
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2: Overcast for the overnight hours. Our low settling down to the low 70s and increasing sunshine throughout our Wednesday. That afternoon high reaching the upper 80s. We have a stray thunderstorm chance coming in Wednesday night late. Scattered thunderstorms early Thursday, and then looks like a better chance for rain and storms by Thursday night into Friday. I'm meteorologist Jennifer Naramore.
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ZZ Top saying, give me all your lovin' as we crack open another hour with Bob Seger coming up. Also, Aerosmith, Zeppelin. Now, Def Leppard.

0: wondering if we'll ever see them out on the road again. That's ELO, Don't Bring Me Down. Of course, Jeff Lynne decided a couple years ago that he was going to hang it up and not tour anymore, just full-on retire. We'll see. Sometimes these guys that are musicians and engineers and producers think that retirement's a good idea because they work, you know, 20, 22 hours a day. And then when there's nothing to do, I think they get a little bored and start looking to get back in the studio somehow. So we'll see what happens with ELO. Ozzy, Bob Seger, and more coming up.
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2: Overcast for the overnight hours. Our low settling down to the low 70s and increasing sunshine throughout our Wednesday. That afternoon high reaching the upper 80s. We have a stray thunderstorm chance coming in Wednesday night late. Scattered thunderstorms early Thursday, and then looks like a better chance for rain and storms by Thursday night into Friday. I'm meteorologist Jennifer Nairamore.
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Ozzy giving us a little ride on that crazy train as we keep rocking and rolling with Aerosmith on the way. Also, Steve Miller Band. Now it's the Foo Fighters.

0: Aerosmith from Pump, Janie's Got a Gun, and that's going to do it for me. Hope you had a great time tonight. Hope you have a great Wednesday. I'll see you back in here tomorrow night. And until then, be good. Be careful. Bye-bye.
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1: Overcast for the overnight hours. Our low settling down to the low 70s and increasing sunshine throughout our Wednesday. That afternoon high reaching the upper 80s. We have a stray thunderstorm chance coming in Wednesday night late. Scattered thunderstorms early Thursday, and then looks like a better chance for rain and storms by Thursday night into Friday. I'm meteorologist Jennifer Naramore.
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1: Overcast for the overnight hours. Our low settling down to the low 70s and increasing sunshine throughout our Wednesday. That afternoon high reaching the upper 80s. We have a stray thunderstorm chance coming in Wednesday night late. Scattered thunderstorms early Thursday, and then looks like a better chance for rain and storms by Thursday night into Friday. I'm meteorologist Jennifer Naramore.
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1: Overcast for the overnight hours. Our low settling down to the low 70s and increasing sunshine throughout our Wednesday. That afternoon high reaching the upper 80s. We have a stray thunderstorm chance coming in Wednesday night late. Scattered thunderstorms early Thursday, and then looks like a better chance for rain and storms by Thursday night into Friday. I'm meteorologist Jennifer Naramore.
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0: KY102, rocking the heartland.
1: A shower or thunderstorm is possible this morning and again this afternoon. Partly cloudy, very warm and humid with a high 93, heat index 100 to 105. Scattered storms out of this evening, then partly cloudy toward morning, our low 72. Rain and thunderstorms may occur again on Thursday. It'll be breezy with a high

0: high in the upper 80s. I'm meteorologist Dan Holliday.
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0: Every little thing she does is magic. That's the Police, so buckle up. They're behind us now. We're coming up with some Pearl Jam and some Bob Seger, man. Pearl Jam, Jeremy. Check it out. It's always the quiet ones. So be nice to everyone. That's my advice.
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2: A shower or thunderstorm is possible this morning and again this afternoon. Partly cloudy, very warm and humid with a high 93. Heat index 100 to 105. Scattered storms out of this evening, then partly cloudy toward morning, our low 72. Rain and thunderstorms may occur again on Thursday. It'll be breezy with a high in the upper 80s. I'm meteorologist Dan Holliday.
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0: Man, I really do rock and roll all night and into the morning and then through the afternoon because we got clear killer classic rock all day long. Don't go anywhere. Long set of it coming up. Kicking it off with Metallica.
1: St. Joe's, KY102. Even if you strip it all away. It still sounds great. But we won't be mad if you throw some guitar in there too.
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4: News headlines. St. Joseph Police ran targeted traffic enforcement on the Belt Highway, aiming to cut crashes. The result? 41 stops, 11 citations, and 33 warnings. Chief Paul Luster says proactive policing in high crash zones saves lives. Slow down, buckle up, stay alert. In Wathena, Kansas, anger is growing at Bellomont Cemetery. Visitors found decorations missing, tossed in a ditch, piled near the tree line, some broken. A community member says the grounds once shined. Now, grab keepsakes before they're discarded. Buchanan County, Missouri. A 65-year-old man was shot in the head at 11901 North Shore Drive after arguing with two men accused of running over his cat. He was beaten with a bicycle frame, airlifted to KU Medical Center. The Buchanan County Sheriff's Office is investigating. Find more news at stjosephpost.com.
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0: don't need them war pigs. That's Black Sabbath, and we are cruising with rock and roll, my friends. Motley Crue, Jimi Hendrix, Aerosmith, it's all on the way. 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
3: A shower or thunderstorm is possible this morning and again this afternoon. Partly cloudy, very warm and humid with a high 93. Heat index 100 to 105. Scattered storms out of this evening, then partly cloudy toward morning.

0: Our low 72. Rain and thunderstorms may occur again on Thursday. It'll be breezy with a high in the upper 80s. I'm meteorologist Dan Holliday.
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0: It's that little old band from Texas, and we could all use a little tush. Don't go anywhere. I got Lynyrd Skynyrd, Rush, and Journey on the way. 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
2: A shower or thunderstorm is possible this morning and again this afternoon. Partly cloudy, very warm and humid with a high 93. Heat index 100 to 105. Scattered storms out of this evening, then partly cloudy toward morning, our low 72. Rain and thunderstorms may occur again on Thursday. It'll be breezy with a high in the upper 80s. I'm meteorologist Dan Holliday.
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0: That's kind of what I do every day here, man. 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I mean, I play music. It's not like I'm laying asphalt or, you know, putting some shingles on a roof. So what I do, is it really work?
1: 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We may have a slight confession.
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1: News headlines. St. Joseph police ran targeted traffic enforcement along the Belt Highway, aiming to cut crashes. Officers made 41 stops, issuing 11 citations and 33 warnings. Chief Paul Luster says proactive policing in high crash zones saves lives, urging safer driving. In Wathena, Kansas, anger is rising at Bellomont Cemetery. Mourners arrived and found decorations missing, tossed in a ditch near the tree line, some broken. One resident says the grounds once looked beautiful. Neighbors urge families to retrieve items before they're discarded. Breaking in Buchanan County, Missouri. A 65-year-old man was shot in the head and beaten with a bicycle frame at 11901 North Shore Drive after a dispute with two men who ran over his cat. He was airlifted to KU Medical Center. The sheriff's office is investigating. Find more news at stjosephpost.com.
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0: 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K-

have a call from Mrs. Floyd. From Mr. Floyd, will you accept the charge from the United States? Is there supposed to be someone else there besides you? What is there to ask?

0: United States calling. Are we reaching? See, you keep hanging up. And it's a man answering.
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1: I second that.
0: I'm sure you do, Scoob. Hold on tight. We're cruising with some killer classic rock like Joan Jett, Foo Fighters, and Aerosmith right after this.
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3: Some patchy wildfire smoke coming our way today and also into tonight. Reduction in visibility, but hazy out there. Some poor air quality. We also have an isolated thunderstorm chance for today and also into tonight. Today's high 93, heat index peaking at 103, and the overnight low dropping to the low 70s. I'm meteorologist Jennifer Naramore.

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0: on a dream with the man, the myth, the legend. That was Tom Petty, and I'm getting out of here, man. My time is up. Appreciate you cruising with me this morning, man. Lots of killer classic rock on the way, so stick around. Got a long set of it kicking off with AC/DC after the break. But right now, I just want to say, look out for yourself, your family, your friends. You already know, man. It's all you've got in this world.
1: I second that.
0: No, you do, man. That's why we're friends. And remember this. Go out and party every single night, man. That's life. Have fun. But live through it, man. Don't drink and drive.
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2: Some patchy wildfire smoke coming our way today and also into tonight. Reduction in visibility, but hazy out there. Some poor air quality. We also have an isolated thunderstorm chance for today and also into tonight. Today's high 93, heat index peaking at 103, and the overnight low dropping to the low 70s. I'm meteorologist Jennifer Naramore.
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2: Some patchy wildfire smoke coming our way today and also into tonight. Reduction in visibility, but hazy out there. Some poor air quality. We also have an isolated thunderstorm chance for today and also into tonight. Today's high 93, heat index peaking at 103, and the overnight low dropping to the low 70s. I'm meteorologist Jennifer Naramore.
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2: Some patchy wildfire smoke coming our way today and also into tonight. Reduction in visibility, but hazy out there. Some poor air quality. We also have an isolated thunderstorm chance for today and also into tonight. Today's high 93, heat index peaking at 103, and the overnight low dropping to the low 70s. I'm meteorologist Jennifer Nairamore.
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2: It's a small in chance for stray showers and thunderstorms out there for the rest of today and also for tonight. Hazy due to the patchy smoke. And our high temperatures are ranging from the low to mid-90s, the overnight low dropping to the low 70s. We have some stray thunderstorms forming Thursday afternoon. More rounds of it likely Thursday night. We could see some heavier rain. I'm meteorologist Jennifer Naramore.
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0: St. Joe's Classic Rock, KY102. Here's some rock and roll from Motley Crue. Got ZZ Top on the way, Three Doors Down coming up in a few. It's the Uncle Dave Radio Show on a happy Wednesday.
1: Mike. What day is it, Mike?
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0: St. Joe's Classic Rock, KY102. Three Doors Down's Kryptonite, Uncle Dave, a radio show only in Florida, right?
1: Oh, Florida.
0: A Florida dude caught on camera shouting out his bae for being arrested. Here's Donnie Williams getting arrested by the cops.
2: Come out to me! 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
0: He's getting arrested again? Hearts on the way, Twisted Sister, Stone Temple Pilots coming up in a few.
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5: It's a small in chance for stray showers and thunderstorms out there for the rest of today and also for tonight. Hazy due to the patchy smoke. And our high temperatures are ranging from the low to mid 90s, the overnight low dropping to the low 70s. We have some stray thunderstorms forming Thursday afternoon. More rounds of it likely Thursday night. We could see some heavier rain. I'm meteorologist Jennifer Naramore.
6: 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Felony DUI, dismissed. Felony to misdemeanor, multiple. 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

St. Joe's Classic Rock, KY102. I've got footage of Tony Romo's DUI, drunk driving arrest. They call them OUIs in Wisconsin, or OWIs. I don't know. Operating well intoxicated, I guess. Okay, we'll get into that in a few minutes. Right now, how about Twisted Sister?

0: KY102. Stone Temple Pilots on the Uncle Dave Radio Show. Body footage of Tony Romo's drunk driving arrest on a Wisconsin freeway got released. He just left a golf tournament when he got pulled over. Here's a condensed version of this thing.
1: Where are you coming from?
2: The golf course. And I'm going to meet Grandma and Grandpa.
1: I'll take a driver's license from you.
2: You got it.
1: How many drinks have you had?
2: Zero.
1: As of right now, we're on a leveled ground. We're on a bridge. I want to convey you somewhere that's going to be an even surface, free of debris.
2: Yes, I agree. So we don't get hit.
1: Turn around for me.
0: Yeah, he was cordial, but wanted to call his attorney before he got out of the vehicle. Was told he couldn't. He stepped out. Since it was unsafe to do the field sobriety test there, he was taken to the police station and arrested. That'll teach you. Aerosmith on the way, Kansas Pearl Jam next on the Uncle Dave Radio Show.
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5: I'm Matt Pike with a Chiefs training camp report brought to you by Ken Smith Auto Body, Altec Industries, and Weaver Overhead Door. The Kansas City Chiefs running back room is led by a new face after signing reigning Super Bowl MVP Kenneth Walker this offseason. Chiefs are coming off a season having a rushing game that ranked near the bottom of the league, but now add Walker, along with offensive coordinator Eric Bieniemy, who led the Chicago Bears to the third best rushing attack last season. Coming off a Super Bowl to a team that missed the playoffs for the first time since 2014, Walker says he can feel this team is hungry to win.
6: They want to win, you know, and they've won many Super Bowls before, so definitely you see the work ethic that's going on around here. Everybody wants to compete and win, and, you know, we'll go out there and see how we play this season.
5: Walker leads a new-look running back room that also has Amari DeMarcado and rookie Emmett Johnson, as well as lone returner Breshard Smith. The Kansas City Chiefs practice again tomorrow at 9:15 a.m. Practice will be open to the public. That's been a Chiefs Training Camp Report brought to you by Summit Truck Bodies, Victory Chevrolet, and Mosaic Life Care.
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Somebody found a 53-year-old message in a bottle. It's not a police song. It's a true story. We'll get to it after CCR. It's Pearl Jam.

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0: St. Joe's Classic Rock, KY102. A routine wetlands cleanup in New Jersey led to an amazing discovery when a volunteer found a message in a bottle. It's been floating around for about 53 years. The note turned out to be a playful message written by a 9-year-old in 1973. Here's John sharing the letter online and to you with Allison.
1: This bottle was set adrift August 20th, 1973, on 2nd Street Beach, Ocean City. The band of ruthless sponge fishermen are forcing me to dive for them in shark-infested waters. Lori Blair. This kid is pranking.
2: I was shocked. Obviously, 53 years have gone by. I had completely forgotten about the note. She had a great imagination, and she passed away in 2017. She had cancer. It was really nice for the note to come back into my life and have a great reminder of my sister.
0: See, Allison Spencer is Lori's sister. So she knew about the note, but she just forgot about it. And then they found it 53 years later. Guns N' Roses on the way. Scorpion's Journey. We'll grab that next.
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4: It's a small in chance for stray showers and thunderstorms out there for the rest of today and also for tonight. Hazy due to the patchy smoke. And our high temperatures are ranging from the low to mid-90s, the overnight low dropping to the low 70s. We have some stray thunderstorms forming Thursday afternoon. More rounds of it likely Thursday night. We could see some heavier rain. I'm meteorologist Jennifer Naramore.
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0: St. Joe's Classic Rock, KY102. There's Journey on the Uncle Dave Radio Show. Sad news, 12,000 pounds of bacon. Yeah, it had to be recalled.
1: More than 12,000 pounds of bacon imported from Canada to the U.S. was just recalled.
2: Ooh.
1: And these are interesting times. The only thing we can eat on a BLT is the tea.
0: It's not right, man. Make a shrimp. Here we go. How about a shrimp, lobster, better yet, lobster coleslaw tomato sandwich. That sounds just fantastic to me. It's a LCT. All right, Stone's on the way next.
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4: 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Kansas City Chiefs veterans are in St. Joseph and hit the practice fields for the first time today for the first official day of Chiefs Training Camp at Missouri Western State University. After some thought he might retire, a newly married Travis Kelce is back with the Chiefs for a 14th NFL season after signing a new three-year deal. Head coach Andy Reid says it means a lot to have a great leader like Kelce on the field with a lot of young talent on this Chiefs roster.
5: He works so hard and he wants to be in there. For a young guy to look at that and then it's hard for them to make an excuse to take a rep off, because he's out there going, and if they try to get sneaky, he yanks them back in there, so makes them go. So that's always good to have.
4: Rashee Rice did leave practice early today, as did Legarius Sneed, which Reed said was planned. Chiefs are back at practice tomorrow at 9:15 a.m. Practice open to the public. That's been a Chiefs Training Camp Report, brought to you by Alltech Industries and Weaver Overhead Door.
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0: St. Joe's Classic Rock, KY102. Here's Hearts Magic Man, Idaho's record breaker, David Rush, sacrificed his own eyebrows just to break the Guinness World Record for the most consecutive flaming torch juggling catches on a unicycle. Here he is telling you all about it.
1: I already held world records for juggling on a unicycle. I already hold world records for juggling fire. So naturally, I thought combining the two would be something. It was not. If you know what to tell you is what happened, when you juggle fire while riding forward on a unicycle, the flames don't go off. They go straight back into your face.
2: Holy moly.
1: That's how I lost some of my eyebrows and the hair on the back of my hands. And I got very familiar with the smell of my own hair burning. The old record was 37. I hit 180.
0: Yeah, I cannot stand the smell of burnt hair. It's terrible. Zeppelin on the way, Ace. But hey, congratulations to you, Mr. Rush. Good job. Bon Jovi, Led Zeppelin, War, Pat Benatar, and AC/DC. It's all in the next set of classic rock.
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4: It's a small in chance for stray showers and thunderstorms out there for the rest of today and also for tonight. Hazy due to the patchy smoke. And our high temperatures are ranging from the low to mid 90s, the overnight low dropping to the low 70s. We have some stray thunderstorms forming Thursday afternoon. More rounds of it likely Thursday night. We could see some heavier rain. I'm meteorologist Jennifer Naramore.
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0: 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The Uncle Dave Radio Show. It is National Chicken Wing Day.
1: Tommy likey. Tommy want wingy.
0: Yeah, I bet you do, dude. AC/DC, Pat Benatar on the way. It's Classic Rock from War. Here's Lowrider.

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Heartbreaker from Pat Benatar, Uncle Dave Radio Show. Oscar Mayer celebrating the 90th anniversary of the Wienermobile this weekend with Wiener Cakes. They're milk bar cakes with hot dogs around the sides. Going to be available in a few places this weekend. All right, you got the guts to try that? Oh, wow.

0: 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We changed the lyrics up a little bit. You think about it and figure it out on your own. Whitesnake, Eagles, Guns N' Roses, and Nirvana coming up in a minute.
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4: I'm Matt Pike with the Chiefs training camp report brought to you by Ken Smith Auto Body, Altec Industries, and Weaver Overhead Door. The Kansas City Chiefs running back room is led by a new face after signing reigning Super Bowl MVP Kenneth Walker this offseason. Chiefs are coming off a season having a rushing game that ranked near the bottom of the league, but now add Walker along with offensive coordinator Eric Bieniemy, who led the Chicago Bears to the third best rushing attack last season. Coming off a Super Bowl to a team that missed the playoffs for the first time since 2014, Walker says he can feel this team is hungry to win.
5: They want to win, you know, and they've won many Super Bowls before, so definitely you see the work ethic that's going on around here. Everybody wants to compete and win, and, you know, we'll go out there and see how we play this season.
4: Walker leads a new-look running back room that also has Amari DeMarcado and rookie Emmett Johnson, as well as lone returner Breshad Smith. The Kansas City Chiefs practice again tomorrow at 9:15 a.m. Practice will be open to the public. 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

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Kind of a creepy song, I've always thought, anyway. Here's The Police.

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0: St. Joe's Classic Rock, KY102, the Uncle Dave Radio Show. Happy birthday to high-pitched lead singer and bassist of Rush, Geddy Lee, having his 73rd birthday today.
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0: That was so funny. Big, huge Bob McKenzie fan, both here and with Geddy Lee. Stick around, Blue Oyster Cult, the Twisted Sister guys. 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
6: Slight chance for wet weather through the night. Scattered clouds and areas of smoke in the forecast through the early morning, a low 70s. Through the latter half of Thursday into Thursday night, we do have a ramping up of showers and thunderstorms here. Heavier rainfall the main threat. Our Thursday high upper 80s, we're in the low 70s Thursday night. Stray thunderstorm Friday, the high mid 80s. I'm meteorologist Jennifer Naramore.
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0: 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Aerosmith on the Uncle Dave Radio Show. Boston Doors out of the way. 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
3: I'm Matt Pike with the Chiefs Training Camp Report, brought to you by Kinsmith Auto Body and Anderson Outdoor. Kansas City Chiefs veterans are in St. Joseph and hit the practice fields for the first time today for the first official day of Chiefs Training Camp at Missouri Western State University. After some thought he might retire, a newly married Travis Kelce is back with the Chiefs for a 14th NFL season after signing a new 3-year deal. Head coach Andy Reid says it means a lot to have a great leader like Kelce on the field with a lot of young talent on this Chiefs roster.
4: He works so hard. And he wants to be in there. For a young guy to look at that and then...

0: it's hard for them to make an excuse to take a rep off, because he's out there going, and if they try to get sneaky, he yanks them back in there, so makes them go. So that's always good to have.
1: Rashee Rice did leave practice early today, as did Legarius Sneed, which Reed said was planned. Chiefs are back at practice tomorrow at 9:15 a.m. Practice open to the public. That's been a Chiefs training camp report brought to you by Altec Industries and Weaver Overhead Door.
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0: St. Joe's Classic Rock, KY102. Dancing Days from Zeppelin, if you hang on, and I know you will. The Eagles, R.E.M., Toto, Creed, Billy Squire, long set of classic rock. Coming up next.
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2: Slight chance for wet weather through the night. Scattered clouds and areas of smoke in the forecast through the early morning. A low 70s. Through the latter half of Thursday into Thursday night, we do have a ramping up of showers and thunderstorms here. Heavier rainfall the main threat. Our Thursday high upper 80s. We're in the low 70s Thursday night. Stray thunderstorm Friday, the high mid 80s. I'm meteorologist Jennifer Naramore.
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